0: Join WHRB this Saturday from 1 to 10 p.m. for a special America 250 edition of its annual July 4th program of American classical music. We'll have a very special guest reading the Declaration of Independence, music by two signers of the Declaration, music written for the 50th, 100th, 150th, and 200th anniversaries of the United States, and music by American composers that expresses the ideals of the Declaration over 250 years. 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That's a special America 250 celebration of American classical music this Saturday, July 4th from 1 to 10 p.m. here on WHRB.
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2: 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The Divertissement à l'Angoisse in G minor, Opus 54, Deutsch 818, was composed in 1824. Our performers here are brothers Anthony and Joseph Paratore, recording for the Four Winds label. Divertissement of Schubert.

The Divertissement à l'Angoisse in G minor, Opus 54, Deutsch 818, for piano four hands, performance by Anthony and Joseph Paratore of the music of Franz Schubert, a Four Winds CD. Ernst Heinrich Kajenik was an interesting man, a Czech name, but born in Austria, later Americanized. Among his many claims to fame was that he was one of the series of people who married Alma Mahler, the widow of Gustav Mahler. The marriage ended in divorce. Kajenik, during his younger period, when working mostly in Vienna, composed this symphony for wind instruments and percussion. This is a music from Between the Wars, 1924-25. It's his Opus 34. The performance is by the Radio Symphony Orchestra of Berlin, led by Vinko Globokar, recorded in 1970. Symphony for Wind Instruments and Percussion, Opus 34 of Ernst Kajenik.

0: Music of Ernst Krajenek, who lived from 1900 to 1991. The Symphony for Wind Instruments and Percussion, Opus 34, performed by the Radio Symphony Orchestra of Berlin, led by Vinko Globokar, this from a Thorophon CD.
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0: 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This is the Sonata for Viola da Gamba solo and bass in C major. Philippe Pierlot is our soloist with the Ricercar consort. Music of CPE Bach from the Ricercar label.

The Ricocart Consort, featuring Philippe Pirlo on the bass de viol, performing the Viola da Gamba solo and bass sonata in C major of C.P.E. Bach. 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We turn to the music of Aram Khachaturian, the Russian composer and good friend and colleague of Dmitri Shostakovich, who's also featured on this RCA album. This is Khachaturian's Concerto from 1936, the Boston Symphony Orchestra performing, led by Serge Koussevitzky, an historic recording of the music of Khachaturian.

0: The Concerto of Aram Khachaturian from 1936. Serge Koussevitzky led the Boston Symphony Orchestra, an RCA recording.
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1: Groove on nature and each other. 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
0: Groove on each other. Grooves on nature. 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
2: 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LSD, the crazy acid. 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
0: From?
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My name is Robert Forster. I'm an Australian superstar. 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

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When I'm in Boston, I don't listen to WHRB on 95.3 FM because the car we've got only has AM. So tune in.

astrophysicist Stephen Hawking. 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

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I'm an Australian superstar. And you are listening to The Record Hospital on WHRB in Cambridge.

cool, but

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When I'm in Boston, I don't listen to WHRB on 95.3 FM because the car we've got only has AM. So tune in.

who's got himself hooked up with a woman sporting Euclidean symbolism. Yeah, he's a wreck, but the baby's a fresh scent in the universe, all tight with measurements.

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You want certain things from other people and from environment. The way to go about getting those things reveals your personality. For example, did you ever want to go one place and the gang wanted to go somewhere else?

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I don't know. I guess my mind is just oriented towards that type of thought or sad songs dealing with love. I think more people identify with these type of songs. You can start singing a happy song and it strikes a groove, you know, it'll strike a groove and people get happy and everything, but the sad songs get the reaction.

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My name is Robert Forster. I'm an Australian superstar. And you are listening to The Record Hospital on WHRB in Cambridge.

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1: Hello and welcome to the Jazz Spectrum. This is Saban Rohani. I will be playing some very smooth songs for the next couple hours. First up on this list, we have Samo by the Branford Marsalis Quartet off the album Metamorphosin, released in 2009. We have Branford Marsalis on sax, Joey Calderazzo on piano, Eric Rebus on bass, and Justin Faulkner on drums. The next song after that we will be listening to will be Sonny Rollins' interpretation of Some Enchanted Evening off the Roadshows Volume 1, released in 2008. On that song, we will have Sonny Rollins on tenor sax, Christian McBride on bass, and Roy Haynes on drums. Enjoy.

You've just heard Samo by the Branford Marsalis Quartet and Sonny Rowland's interpretation of Some Enchanted Evening. Next up, we will be listening to A Night in Tunisia by Dizzy Gillespie, but this is by Art Blakey and his Jazz Messengers. We have Art Blakey on drums, Jackie McLean on alto sax, Johnny Griffin on tenor sax, Bill Hardman on trumpet, Sam Dockery on piano, and Spanky DeBrest on bass. After that, we will be listening to Light as a Feather by Chick Corea off of his album released in 1972 called Light as a Feather. We'll have Chick Corea on electric piano, Stanley Clark on acoustic bass, Joe Farrell on sax, and Erto Morera on drums. Enjoy.

You've just heard A Night in Tunisia by Dizzy Gillespie, but played by Art Blakey and his Jazz Messengers. And Light as a Feather by Chick Corea off of his album Light as a Feather. Next up, we will be listening to Free for All by, again, Art Blakey and his Jazz Messengers off of the album Free for All, released in 1964. On that, we'll have Art Blakey on drums, Wayne Shorter on tenor sax, Freddie Hubbard on trumpet, Curtis Fuller on trombone, Cedar Walton on piano, and Reggie Workman on bass. After that, we will be hearing Evidence by Thelonious Monk off of the album Live at the Five Spot, released in 1958. We have the famous Thelonious Monk on piano, Johnny Griffin on tenor sax, Ahmed Abdul Malik on bass, and Roy Haynes on drums.

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You've just heard Free For All by Art Blakey and the Jazz Messengers off of the album entitled Free For All, and Evidence by Thelonious Monk off of Live at the Five Spot. Next up we'll have Skylark by Sonny Rollins off of his album called Sonny Rollins' Next Album, released in 1972. We have Sonny Rollins on tenor sax, George Cables on piano, Bob Cranshaw on bass, and David Lee on drums. After that, we will be hearing Isabel's Table Dance by Charles Mingus off of the album Tijuana Moods. We have Charles Mingus on bass, Clarence Shaw on trumpet, Jimmy Nepper on trombone, Shafi Hadi on sax, Bill Trillia on piano, and Donnie Richmond on drums.

beep, beep, beep.

You've just heard Skylark by Sonny Rollins and Isabelle's Table Dance by Charles Mingus. Next up, we'll be hearing Juju by Wayne Shorter off of the album Juju, released in 1964. We have Wayne Shorter on tenor sax, McCoy Tyner on piano, Reggie Workman on bass, and Elvin Jones on drums. After that, we will be listening to You Go to My Head by Art Pepper, off of the album Saturday at the Village Vanguard, released in 1977. We have Art Pepper on alto sax, George Cables on piano, George Mraz on bass, and Elvin Jones again on drums.

You've just heard Juju by Wayne Shorter off of the album Juju, released in 1964. And You Go to My Head by Art Pepper off of Saturday at the Village Vanguard. Now we'll be listening to Razor Rim by Wynton Marsalis off of the album, very recent, He and She from 2009. We have Wynton Marsalis on trumpet, Walter Blanding on tenor sax, Dan Nimmer on piano, Carlos Enriquez on bass, and Al Jackson on drums. After that, we will be hearing Drive a Man by Coleman Hawkins off of the album We Insist, Freedom Now, very prominent in the civil rights movement. We have Abby Lincoln on vocals, Booker Little on trumpet, Coleman Hawkins, of course, on tenor sax, Julia Breiter on trombone, and James Schenck on bass, and Max Roach on drums.

0: 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You want to hear some good music? Want to hear some good jazz? You want to hear some great jazz? You want to hear some of my music sometimes? This is Herbie Hancock, and you can hear all of that on Jazz Spectrum on WHRB Cambridge, 95.3 FM on your radio dial.
1: And welcome once again to the Jazz Spectrum. First up in the set, we've got Gonzalo Rubalcaba from the album Inner Voyage. The tune is Here's That Rainy Day. This track was released on Blue Note Records in 2007. It features Gonzalo Rubalcaba on piano, Jeff Chambers on bass, and Ignacio Baroa on drums.

0: Thank you.
1: Mulgrew Miller there with When I Get There. That one coming off of Live at the Kennedy Center, Volume 1, released on Max Jazz in 2006. We heard Mulgrew Miller on piano, Derek Hodge on bass, and Rodney Green on drums. Before that, Gonzalo Rubalcaba off of Inner Voyage, that won a Blue Note release from 2007, featuring Gonzalo Rubalcaba on piano, Jeff Chambers on bass, and Ignacio Baroa on drums. The name of that tune was Here's That Rainy Day. Up next, Jimmy Lunsford and his orchestra, from a compilation album entitled Jimmy Lunsford and His Orchestra, 1934 to 1935. That was released on Classics Records in 1990. And off of that album, we'll hear the tunes Jealous and Avalon.

That tune entitled On the Street Where You Live, Bill Frisell, Ron Carter, and Paul Motion, off of an album released on Nonesuch Records in 2006, titled simply Bill Frisell, Ron Carter, Paul Motion. Frisell on guitar, Carter on bass, and Motion on drums. Before that, we heard Jimmy Lunsford and his orchestra, the tunes Avalon, and at the top of the set, Jealous. That one off of Jimmy Lunsford and his orchestra, 1934 to 1935, which is a Classics Records release from 1990. And-

And coming up, we'll hear the tune, Do You Hear the Voices You Left Behind? This is John McLaughlin from the album Electric Guitarist. We'll hear McLaughlin on guitar, along with Chick Corea on piano and Minnie Moog, Stanley Clark on the bass, and Jack DeJohnette on drums. And that album was released on Columbia in 1978.

0: That was Charles Lloyd with Lady Day. That's off of The Water Is Wide, which was an ECM Records release in 2000. We heard Charles Lloyd on tenor, Brad Meldow on the piano, John Abercrombie on guitar, Larry Grenadier on bass, and Billy Higgins on drums. Before that, Christian McBride off of Get Into It, the tune In a Hurry. Roy Hargrove was on trumpet on that one, along with Josh Redman on tenor sax, Steve Turay on trombone, Cyrus Chestnut on the piano, Lewis Nash on drums, and of course, Christian McBride on bass. That album, once again, Get Into It. That was a Verve release from 1995. And we opened up the set with John McLaughlin off of Electric Guitarist, which came out on Columbia Records in 1978. The tune there, Do You Hear the Voices You Left Behind? McLaughlin was on guitar, Chick Corea joined him on piano and Minnie Moog, Stanley Clark on the bass, and Jack DeJohnette was on drums.
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0: Up next, it's Cecile McLaurin-Savant singing What a Little Moonlight Can Do. This is off of her 2013 Mack Avenue release, Woman Child. We'll hear Aaron Deal on piano, Rodney Whitaker on bass, Herlin Riley on drums, and James Chirillo on guitar. Once again, Cecile McLaurin-Savant. Hope you enjoy.

0: started off that set with What a Little Moonlight Can Do. That was Cecile McLaurin-Savant from her album Woman Child. That was a Mac Avenue Records release from 2013. And it featured Aaron Deal on piano, Rodney Whitaker on bass, Herlin Riley on the drums, James Trillo on guitar, and Cecile McLaurin-Savant on vocals. After that, Terrence Blanchard with Don't Run. That is off of the album Magnetic. Also a 2013 release on Blue Note Records. It was Terrence Blanchard on trumpet, Ravi Coltrane on tenor, Fabian Almasan on piano, Ron Carter on the bass, and Kendrick Scott on drums. Finally, we wrapped it up with the New Orleans Collective, Nicholas Payton on trumpet, Wessel Anderson on sax, Peter Martin on piano, Christopher Thomas on bass, and Brian Blade on drums. That tune was called 4 of 5 Times, and is on the album New Orleans Collective, which was released on Evidence Music in 1995.
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0: Up next, we've got a tune called Yearning. This is Nicole Mitchell and her group Ice Crystal. This is off the album Aquarius, which was a Delmark Records release from 2013. We'll hear Nicole Mitchell on flute, Jason Adashevitz on vibes, Joshua Abrams on bass, and Frank Rosalie on drums.

That was Roberto Fonseca off of the album Yo, which was released on Concord Jazz in 2013. We heard the tune Rachel, and before that, 80s. Roberto Fonseca on piano and Hammond organ, Baba Sissoko on percussion, Joel Hirosuelo on percussion also, Ramses Rodriguez was on drums, Etienne Mbappe on bass, and Munir Hossein on guitar. Before that, Nicole Mitchell's Ice Crystal, off of the album Aquarius, that's also a 2013 release, on Delmark Records. Nicole Mitchell on flute, Jason Adashevitz on vibes, Joshua Abrams on bass, and Frank Rosalie on drums, and the name of that tune was Yearning. Coming up next, we'll hear from Lewis Smith with the tune Southside. This is off of the album Here Comes Lewis Smith, originally released on Blue Note in 1950 and re-released in 2008. We'll hear Lewis Smith on trumpet, Cannonball Adderley on alto, Duke Jordan on piano, Doug Watkins on bass, and Art Taylor on drums.

0: You just heard the Jackie Terrison Trio off of their album Alive. That was Things Ain't What They Used to Be. Jackie Terrison was on piano there, joined by Ugona Okegwo on bass and Leon Parker on the drums. Again, that album called Alive, released on Blue Note in 1998.
1: 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You want to hear some good music? Want to hear some good jazz? You want to hear some great jazz? You want to hear some of my music sometimes? This is Herbie Hancock, and you can hear all of that on Jazz Spectrum on WHRB Cambridge, 95.3 FM on your radio dial.
2: I'm going to start you off this morning with a two-song set from Fats Waller. The first song is I'm Gonna Sit Right Down and Write Myself a Letter, followed by Lulu's Back in Town. Those are both off of the album The Centennial Collection, Fats Waller. That CD was released by RCA in 2005. Following the two songs from Fats Waller, I'm going to play you a longer piece from Duke Ellington.
3: Songwriter and singer, orchestra leader and expert performer on the violin, piano, and organ, master of ceremonies extraordinary, that's Fats Waller. At least those are a few of the accomplishments of this popular Victor recording artist. The son of a minister, Fats Waller was originally intended to follow in his father's footsteps, but rhythm claimed him. Over parental protests, he accepted an offer to sing and play at a cabaret. And that's how Fats Waller and his rhythm was born. Popular now both here and abroad, on the stage and in nightclubs, over the air and on the screen, Fats Waller and his rhythm have been responsible for the success of many of our recent song hits. In fact, I'm going to sit right down and write myself a letter is a perfect example of this type of man-made song. And Fats Waller is the man who made it. Until he gave his distinctive version of this melody to the world on a Victor recording, it had languished in practical obscurity for almost a year. But you all know of its leap to popularity, and now we hear the reason. Fats Waller and his rhythm in person.

That last song was Three Black Kings, written by Duke Ellington, recorded by American Composers Orchestra, with Luther Henderson as the conductor and Jimmy Heath on tenor and soprano saxophones. It's off of the album Four Symphonic Works by Duke Ellington, which was released by Music Masters in 1989. Up next, you'll hear three songs from Jelly Roll Morton. The first is Dead Man Blues, followed by Billy Goat Stomp, and then Georgia Swing.

0: What did I hear at 12 o'clock in the daytime? Church bell ringing.
1: Man, you don't hear no church bell ringing at 12 o'clock in the day.
0: Yes, indeed. Somebody must be dead.
1: Ain't nobody dead. Somebody must be dead drunk.
0: No, I think it's a funeral.
1: Hey, look here. I believe it is a funeral. I believe I hear that trombone phone.

Those last three songs were all off of the album The Best of Jelly Roll Morton. The first one was Dead Man Blues, followed by Billy Goat Stomp and Georgia Swing. That CD was released by EPM in 1993, and all three tracks featured George Mitchell, Kid Ory, Omer Simeon, Barney Bigard, Johnny Dodds, John St. Cyr, Bud Scott, Baby Dodds, and others. Up next, a three-song set from Glenn Miller.

You're listening to the Jazz Spectrum on WHRB. Those last three songs from Glenn Miller. The first was Anvil Chorus. The second, Chattanooga Choo Choo, featuring Tex Bonecki, Paula Kelly, and the Modern Airs on vocals. And finally, I've Got a Gal in Kalamazoo, with Tex Bonecki, Marion Hutton, and the Modern Airs on vocals. Those three songs are off of the CD The Essential Glenn Miller, released by RCA in 1995. Coming up on the Jazz Spectrum, another set from Louis Prima.

That was I'll Be With You in Apple Blossom Time by Louis Prima. Before that, two other songs by Louis Prima. The first song was I'll Walk Alone, followed by The White Cliffs of Dover. I'll Walk Alone featured Lily Ann Carroll on vocals. The White Cliffs of Dover had Louis Prima. And I'll Be Seeing You in Apple Blossom Time had Louis Prima and Lily Ann Carroll both on vocals. Up next, Orange Colored Sky plus two other songs from Nat King Cole.

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That last song was When I Fall in Love from Nat King Cole. Before that, Orange Colored Sky, followed by Darling, Je Vous Aime Beaucoup, both from Nat King Cole, off of the CD The World of Nat King Cole, released by Capitol Records in 2005. Up next on the Jazz Spectrum, a live medley from André Previn.

You just heard I Loves You, Porgy from Nina Simone, preceded by He Needs Me, also by Nina Simone. Those songs are both off of the CD Little Girl Blue, released by Bethlehem Records in 1992. The first song in the set was a medley of Prelude to a Kiss, The Very Thought of You, and Come Rain or Come Shine, from André Previn off of the CD Jazz at the Muscovarian. That was released by Verve in 1997. Up next, a little bit of Ella Fitzgerald, only on WHRB Cambridge.

That last song was That Old Black Magic from Ella Fitzgerald. Before that, Miss Otis Regrets and I Love Paris. All three songs are from the Ella Fitzgerald Sings the Cole Porter Songbook, released by PolyGram Records in 1997. Up next, I like that Duke Ellington track from earlier in the show so much that I decided to play another. So here's Harlem.

That last song was called Harlem. It's from the CD Four Symphonic Works by Duke Ellington. It was performed by the American Composers Orchestra, conducted by Luther Henderson and Maurice Perez. It featured John Faddis on trumpet, Bill Easley on clarinet, Ron Cotter on bass, and Butch Miles on drums. That was released by Music Masters Records in 1989. Finally, one of my favorite songs, Stardust, sung by Nat King Cole, off of the CD The World of Nat King Cole, which was released by Capitol Records in 2005.

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1: Welcome once again to the Jazz Spectrum here on WHRB. We're going to start off this hour with some Stanley Turrentine. This from the album Never Let Me Go, released originally on Blue Note in 1963. This is a CD re-release from 2004. Stanley Turrentine on tenor sax, Shirley Scott on organ, Major Holly on bass, Al Harewood on drums, and Ray Barreto on conga. We'll hear two tracks, first Trouble, followed by God Bless the Child.

That was the Brad Meldow Trio with London Blues. That from the 1999 Warner Brothers release Art of the Trio Volume 4, back at the Vanguard. That's Brad Meldow on piano, Larry Grenadier on drums, and Jorge Rossi on bass. Before that, we heard Stanley Turrentine with God Bless the Child, and before that, Trouble, both of those from the Turrentine album Never Let Me Go, released originally on Blue Note in 1963. This one, a CD re-release from 2004. Stanley Turrentine on tenor sax, Shirley Scott on organ, Major Holly on bass, Al Harewood on drums, and Ray Barreto on the congas. Coming up next, it's Joe Henderson. This is from a compilation we have called The Best of Joe Henderson, The Blue Note Years, released on Blue Note, as one might expect, in 1991. We'll hear the tunes Mode for Joe and Punjab. On Mode for Joe, we have Joe Henderson on tenor sax, Cedar Walton on piano, Curtis Fuller on trombone, Lee Morgan on trumpet, Bobby Hutcherson on vibes, Ron Carter on bass, and Joe Chambers on drums. On Punjab, a smaller group, Joe Henderson again on tenor sax, Elvin Jones on drums, McCoy Tyner on piano, Kenny Dorham on trumpet, and Richard Davis on bass.

We just heard Plain Jane. That was Sonny Rollins from Sonny Rollins Volume 1. It's a Blue Note release from 1957. We heard Sonny Rollins on tenor sax, Donald Byrd on trumpet, Wynton Kelly on piano, Gene Ramey on bass, and Max Roach on drums. Before that, we heard La Canción de Sofía. That's Corea Clark and White from the album Forever. That was a relatively recent release, 2011, on Concord Records. Chick Corea on piano, Stanley Clark on bass, and Lenny White on drums. Coming up next here on the Jazz Spectrum, we'll hear from Ella Fitzgerald. This is from a Concord Records release called Love Letters from Ella. It was released in 2007. And the tune is Our Love is Here to Stay. Ella Fitzgerald singing and Andre Previn on piano.

We just heard from Cannonball Adderley. That was from the classic Blue Note album, Something Else, re-released in 1999. We actually heard a track that was unreleased on the original record called Bangoon. Miles Davis on trumpet, Cannonball Adderley on alto sax, Hank Jones on piano, Sam Jones on bass, and Art Blakey on drums. Before that, we heard Crescent City Stomp. That was from the album Park Avenue South, a live recording by Dave Brubeck, released on Telarc Records in 2003. Dave Brubeck on piano, Bobby Militello on alto sax, Michael Moore on bass, and Randy Jones on drums. And back at the top of the set, we heard Ella Fitzgerald with Our Love Is Here to Stay, that from a Concord Records release called Love Letters from Ella from 2007. Up next, we'll hear Joshua Redman doing his rendition of the Prince tune, How Come You Don't Call Me Anymore. This is from the 1998 Warner Brothers release, Timeless Tales for Changing Times. And we'll hear Joshua Redman on tenor sax, Brad Meldow on piano, Larry Grenadier on bass, and Brian Blade on drums.

0: At the top of that set, we heard Joshua Redman. That was the tune How Come You Don't Call Me Anymore, written originally by Prince. And this is from the Warner Brothers release Timeless Tales for Changing Times from 1998. Joshua Redman on tenor sax, Brad Meldow on piano, Larry Grenadier on bass, and Brian Blade on drums. After that, we rounded it out with Larry Young and the album Unity. That was the track Zoltan from that album. Larry Young playing organ, Woody Shaw on trumpet, Joe Henderson on tenor sax, and Elvin Jones on drums. And that album originally released on Blue Note in 1965. We got it from a CD re-release from 1999.
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3: We'll now hear music of George Onslow, a much neglected composer of the early Romantic who lived from 1784 to 1853. Onslow was a French composer, but of British extraction. The work we're about to hear is his quintet, Opus 67, for two violins, viola, cello, and double bass in C minor. This was written in 1843. We'll hear an MDG compact disc recording of the quintet Momento Musicale.

That was the Quintet, Opus 67 for two violins, viola, cello, and double bass in C minor of George Onslow. We heard the Momento Musicale Quintet recorded there on an MDG compact disc. Next, music of Jean Sibelius. This is a short orchestral work entitled The Dryad, Opus 45, No. 1. Neeme Järvi conducts the Gothenburg Symphony Orchestra. This recording comes to us from a Bis compact disc.

0: We just heard Neeme Järvi conducting the Gothenburg Symphony Orchestra in a Beas compact disc recording of The Dryad, Jean Sibelius's Opus 45, No. 1.
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0: We'll now turn to a piano sonata by the British composer John Ireland. This is his piano sonata in E minor, composed between 1918 and 1920. The pianist here is Eric Parkin. We hear it from a Chandos compact disc recording.

a piano sonata by the British composer John Ireland. His piano sonata in E minor from a Chandos compact disc record. We'll now hear music of Étienne-Henri Méhul, a French composer who has been described as the most important opera composer in France during the Revolution. Our present work is his Symphony No. 4 in E major. Michel Sviarchevsky conducts the orchestra of the Gulbenkian Foundation in this Nimbus compact disc recording.

We just heard Étienne Meillou's Symphony No. 4 in E major. That was a performance of the Orchestra of the Gulbenkian Foundation conducted by Michel Sviarchevsky.

recorded there on a Nimbus compact disc. We'll now hear music of the French Renaissance composer Nicolas Gombert. This is his Musée Jovis, a lament on the death of Josquin des Prez, arranged here for a recorder ensemble and recorded on a Deutsche Grammophon Archive compact disc by members of Pifaro, the Renaissance band.

That was an arrangement for recorders of Nicolas Gombert's Musée Jovis, performed by members of the ensemble Pifaro in a Deutsche Grammophon Archiv compact disc recording.

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We'll have a very special guest reading the Declaration of Independence, music by two signers of the Declaration, music written for the 50th, 100th, 150th, and 200th anniversaries of the United States, and music by American composers that expresses the ideals of the Declaration over 250 years. Join us for music by Ives, Copland, Bernstein, Sousa, Gershwin, Gould, Still, Tower, Tate, Berlin, Williams, and others. That's a special America 250 celebration of American classical music this Saturday, July 4th from 1 to 10 p.m. here on WHRB.

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1: Our next work is Swedish composer Franz Berwald's Concerto for Piano and Orchestra in D major. The pianist here is Marion Migdal, and she is accompanied by the Royal Philharmonic Orchestra under the baton of Ulf Björlin. This is an EMI compact disc recording.

That was Franz Berwald's Piano Concerto in D Major. Marion Migdahl was the pianist, and Ulf Bjørlin conducted the Royal Philharmonic Orchestra in that EMI compact disc recording. We'll now hear music for solo violin of the Baroque violinist and composer Tartini. This is a set of variations for violin on a gavotte by the composer Corelli, performed by violinist Andrew Manzi and recorded here on a Harmonia Mundi compact disc.

Music of Giuseppe Tartini. We've just heard the variations for violin on A Gavotte by Corelli. The violinist was Andrew Manzi. That recording came from a Harmonia Mundi compact. Up next, music of the contemporary Dutch composer Roel van Osten, who was born in 1958. This is a 1999 composition, a concerto for harp and orchestra. The harpist is Gordeliev Schrama, and she is accompanied by Micha Hamel, conducting the Netherlands Radio Chamber Orchestra. This is an NM compact disc recording.

0: That was music of Dutch composer Roel van Osten, the Concerto for Harp and Orchestra, composed in 1999. Godeliev Schramme played the harp, and she was accompanied by the Netherlands Radio Chamber Orchestra, conducted by Micha Hamel. That was an NM Classics compact disc recording.
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2: The next piece we will be hearing is Boccherini's Divertimento No. 1 in A major, Opus 16, No. 1. This performance features Eckhart Haupt playing the flute, Mi-kyung Lee and Sylvia Walsh playing the violin, Dimmut Poppin playing the viola, Ludwig Quandt and Götz Teusch playing the cello, and Esko Leine playing the bass. This recording is brought to us on a Capriccio compact disc.

We just heard Boccherini's Divertimento No. 1 in A major, Opus 16, No. 1, performed here by Eckhart Haupt playing the flute, Mi-kyung Lee and Sylvia Walsh playing the violin, Dimmut Poppin playing the viola, Ludwig Quandt and Götz Teusch playing the cello, and Esko Leine playing the bass, all brought to you on a Capriccio compact disc. The next piece we will be hearing is Tchaikovsky's Francesca da Rimini, Opus 32, performed by Leonard Bernstein and the New York Philharmonic Orchestra in a Deutsche Grammophon compact disc recording.

We just heard Tchaikovsky's symphonic poem Francesca da Rimini, Opus 32, performed by the New York Philharmonic Orchestra under the direction of Leonard Bernstein. This recording was brought to us on a Deutsche Grammophon compact disc. Next up, we'll be hearing Nicolas Gombert's Magnificat Primi Toni with the accompanying antiphons, in a performance by the Talis Scholars, directed by Peter Phillips. This recording is brought to us on a Gimmel compact disc.

That was Nicholas Gombert's Magnificat Primi Toni with its antiphons, performed by the Tallis Scholars under the direction of Peter Phillips, and brought to us today on a Gimmel compact disc.

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We'll have a very special guest reading the Declaration of Independence, music by two signers of the Declaration, music written for the 50th, 100th, 150th, and 200th anniversaries of the United States, and music by American composers that expresses the ideals of the Declaration over 250 years. Join us for music by Ives, Copeland, Bernstein, Sousa, Gershwin, Gould, Still, Tower, Tate, Berlin, Williams, and others. That's a special America 250 celebration of American classical music this Saturday, July 4th from 1 to 10 p.m. here on WHRB.

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1: Our next selection today will be the second clarinet concerto by Carl Maria von Weber, Opus 74 in E-flat, performed by clarinetist Emma Johnson and the English Chamber Orchestra under the direction of Gerard Schwartz. This recording comes to us from an ASV compact disc.

Chamber Orchestra, under the direction of Gerard Schwartz. All brought to us on an ASV compact disc. This next piece is Martinu's Trio for Flute, Cello, and Piano, in a performance by flautist Yossi Arnheim, pianist Irit Rublevi, and cellist Marcel Bergmann. This recording comes from a ContraPunct compact disc.

That was Bohuslav Martinu's Trio for Flute, Cello, and Piano, in a performance by Yossi Arnheim playing the flute, Irit Rublevi playing the piano, and Marcel Bergman playing the cello. Brought to us today on a ContraPunked compact disc. Up next, we will be hearing a piece entitled Tangazo, Variations on Buenos Aires, composed by Astor Piazzolla and performed by the Orquestra Sinfónica de Entre Ríos, under the direction of Gabriel Castaña. This recording is brought to us on a Shandos compact disc.

0: We just heard Piazzolla's Tangazo, performed by the Orquestra Sinfonica de Entre Rios, conducted by Gabriel Castagna, all brought to us on a Shandos compact disc.
1: WHRB, Cambridge.
0: The next piece we will be hearing is Telemann's Suite for Viola da Gamba, Strings and Continuo in D major, performed by Sarah Cunningham playing viola da gamba and the Orchestra of the Age of Enlightenment under the direction of Monica Huggett. This recording comes to us from a Harmonia Mundi compact disc.

That was Telemann's Suite in D Major for Viola da Gamba, Strings and Continuo, in a performance by Viola da Gamba player Sarah Cunningham and the Orchestra of the Age of Enlightenment, conducted by Monica Huggett, all brought to us on a Harmonia Mundi compact disc. Our next selection today will be Nikolai Metner's Second Piano Concerto, Opus 50, performed by pianist Jeffrey Tozer and the London Philharmonic Orchestra, conducted by Nima Yarvi. This recording is brought to us on a Shondos compact disc.

0: That was Mettner's Piano Concerto No. 2, Opus 50, performed by Jeffrey Tozer playing the piano and the London Philharmonic Orchestra under the direction of Nima Yarvi. The recording we just heard came from a Shondos compact disc.
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2: Music of Robert Schumann is next. We'll hear his song cycle Dichterliebe, or Poet's Love, Opus 48, with texts from the Book of Songs by Heinrich Heine. We will hear tenor Fritz Wunderlich and pianist Hubert Giesen in this recording from a Deutsche Grammophon compact disc. Again, this is the song cycle, Dichterliebe, by Robert Schumann.

That was the City of Birmingham Symphony Orchestra with conductor Sakari Oramo performing Mirage, Opus 20, the music poem number 5 of composer John Foulds. The recording came to us from a Warner Classics compact disc. Next, we'll have some chamber music from the early Baroque period. Capriccio Stravagante is a suite of descriptive pieces by the Italian composer Carlo Farina. The chamber group performing the piece is called Capriccio Stravagante after the suite and is led by Skip Sempe. The recording comes to us from a Deutsche Harmonia Mundi compact disc.